0: This is the greatest and best song in the world. Tribute. Long time ago, me and my brother Kyle here, we was hitchhiking down a long and lonesome road. All of a sudden, there shined a shiny demon in the middle of the road. And he said,
1: play the best song in the world, or I'll eat your soul.
0: Well, me and Kyle, we looked at each other.

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You're gonna take on the world someday. 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We

0: so funny. About 20 minutes ago here at Power 100, before I did Jag the Joker, I rolled out of the studio for just a second to go and grab a water and bumped into our mighty Mandy Blackhawks coach, Terry Campese, was in the building. And I was like, mate, fantastic win against the Falcons, who, of course, number one on the QRL ladder last weekend. Blackhawks beat them 24-0. They didn't even get a try in. Absolutely great news as we head up the Bruce Highway to Barlow Park in Cairns this Saturday, taking on the Northern Pride. Again, it's going to be a tough game. Northern Pride is always tough against the Blackhawks, but they're fifth on the ladder at the moment. We're sitting 11th, but taking a fair bit of confidence out of last weekend. He looked pretty confident too. You know what I have not played? Our $10,000 cash track. I am going to, after the weather, remind you which song you need to be listening for here at Power 100. I will definitely be playing it before 1 o'clock, and it is your chance to get in the draw for $10,000. It's not a big cue. You are such a big chance of winning $10,000. 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
2: 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Well, the WA government is expecting a positive test result from a sick migratory bird found in the Quinterlup region as

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Just like Joshua and the famous walls.

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0: We're having 60 seconds on the clock. That's what's on my mind. If you can pass. If you don't know an answer, we'll come back to that question if time permits. If you get all the questions right, $1,000.
5: You can leave with $1,000, but then we might tempt you. We can give you $2,000 by answering a bonus question, but it is double or nothing.
0: Sam is in Cobbity. Hello, Sam.
6: How are you, Josie?
0: I'm doing all
6: right. Amanda and your nomination.
5: Oh, Sam, thank you very much.
0: We have your support, Sam, for Amanda's tilt for the best presenter in the world of television.
6: Definitely. Why wouldn't you?
5: Thank you,
0: Why
5: Sam.
0: Wouldn't you? Well, head to tvweeklogies.com.au and follow the prompts, by the way.
5: Thank you.
0: Sam, I will say this. We've got TikTok Tucker going at the moment.
5: It smells quite nice.
0: Amanda's baking her two-ingredient cakes.
5: I do think that you may have... Jonesy wouldn't let it go. I'd put them in the little patty cake holders, put them in the oven. You have pressed a whole lot of other ones around it, so they've taken on Elephant Man shapes.
0: Mm-hmm. Well, don't shame the Elephant Man. They're good.
5: I'm shaming
0: cakes.
5: You. Sam, we have 10 questions. We have 60 seconds. If you're not sure, say pass. We might have time to come back, okay?
6: Okay.
5: Sam, good luck. Let's see what we can do for you. Question number one, on what day of the week are the Socceroos next playing?
6: Friday.
5: Question two, what is dairy cheese made from?
6: Milk.
5: Question three, 911 is the emergency number in which country?
6: America.
5: Question four, Siamese and Ragdoll are breeds of what?
6: Cats.
5: Question five, the Time Warp is performed in which musical?
6: Rocky Horror Show.
5: Question six, which fruit's colour is the same as its name?
6: Lemon.
0: Oh.
6: Orange.
0: Yeah, no, hang
5: actually,
0: on. Hang on. No.
5: Yeah, lemon's right too. We had orange here, but
0: yeah,
5: lemon's the same.
0: Lemon is the same.
6: So
5: is
6: right.
5: Lemon a colour?
0: You are right.
5: Is lemon a colour?
6: Lemon is a colour.
0: Lemon is a colour.
5: Let me see what our
0: producers
5: are
0: saying. Yes, lemon
5: is
0: a colour. Sam, it's happening. Lemon is a colour.
5: Okay, well, what do we do? We start the clock again.
6: No, I just give you the money.
0: I tell you what, if you get all these right, Sam.
5: Well, okay, what time are we up to, Ryan?
7: We had 30 seconds left.
5: Okay, we're going to start the clock again. We're going to start the clock again. Get ready, Sam. Get ready.
7: We'll start it from where we stopped.
5: Okay, Sam, are you ready?
0: Okay,
5: here we go again.
0: You've got that lemon?
5: Here we go. Question seven. Air Maxes are a type of what?
6: Shoe.
5: Question eight. Amelia Earhart was a famous what?
6: Pass.
5: Question nine, sodium chloride is more commonly known as?
6: Fluoride.
5: Oh, no, we've thrown you at salt.
6: Oh, no.
5: And Amelia Earhart was a pilot. She crashed over the Pacific many years
0: and
5: ago.
0: And got eaten by coconut crabs.
6: I've got a consolation prize. Come on.
0: It's consolation prize.
5: Sam's getting aggressive. No, Sam.
0: What do you want, Sam?
6: I've got one right that you said was wrong.
0: Okay. Well, Sam, I'll tell you what. We'll give you a Jonesy Demand a tea towel.
5: Sam, we're just doing our best here. Sorry, Sam, but also, you got a couple wrong there.
0: Well, we came back. All's fair as...
5: Yeah, we played it as fairly as we could.
0: Yeah. Are you happy with that, Sam?
6: Yeah, you put me off, so, no dramas. But, have a great one. Thank you, and congratulations, Dan Amanda.
0: Okay,
5: thank you, Sam.
0: We've stored your support.
5: Oh, no, don't push it. Don't push it.
0: And he said,
5: Sam,
0: you put me off. He didn't
5: now.
0: Say what you think. He said, you put me off.
5: Oh, yeah.
0: Right, okay. Anyway.
5: Well, that was
0: thank
5: dramatic.
0: Drama is the best thing in the world. JonesyDemanda.com.au if you'd like to have a crack at Instagram.
5: And coming up next, you can hear the buzzing. Our cupcakes are
0: of things
5: ready.
0: Being put off.
5: Our cupcakes are ready. What will they taste like? We'll try them next.
0: It's Jonesy and Amanda driving you home.
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2: 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Engines pumping and thumping in time. The green light flashes, the flags go up. Churning and burning

0: Waking up with Wildy, Thursday the 25th of June 2026 here at Power 100. Town of the morning, where we look at the front page of today's Townsville Bully. There's a picture of a man. It says, rape trial breaks jury. Jury convicts Alexander Terry of 13 rape charges. It says the jury's deliberation was so grueling that one member asked to leave the trial completely. It took about 26 hours for a jury of 6 men and 6 women to finalise their decisions following a 13-day trial of a real estate agent accused of multiple horrifying rapes and assaults. To the left, up the top, it's the picture of a man with a turtle. It says, jet ski tour saves turtle. Underneath that, MP hits back on budget. A funding clash has broken out between Townsville Mayor Nick D'Amato and the city's state MP over missing infrastructure millions in Tuesday's state budget. While Mr. D'Amato criticised the budget for falling short of the city's needs, specifically calling out the Rockpool and Townsville Entertainment and Convention Centre, a local state government MP hit back, saying council had failed to hand over business cases. That is the front page of the Bully, because the bottom half is Harvey Norman. We're going to come back with Cole Chisel next on Power 100.
1: 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Yeah,

President of the USA, Lump. As soon as you hear that, you need to get on the phone and call me at 1-300-89-1929. Next, we're going to head over to Hugh Street Rugby Grounds, catch up with Dan Withers, the president of the TDRU, for a chat about a massive weekend that's about to hit Townsville. This is Silverchair, Power 100.

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1: Oh, it's really cold, okay?
0: Mate, it's 37 degrees. 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

0: 26 past 7 on Power 100, and we do it all thanks to Jawa Off-Road Campers, Toy Hauler, ready for your big weekend's adventure. Well, this morning we're talking about the Queensland budget and their 50-cent public transport fares. David, you'd like to put your 2 cents in, mate?
1: Yeah, how are you, Wildy?
0: Good, mate. Yeah, what are your thoughts on it?
1: Yeah, I never used the public transport. I think I've used public transport probably a gallon one hand in my life. My 50s. Good, obviously, well, we've got an amazing bus service here in Townsville, obviously. Great for the ones that need it. I agree, that's good. In all honesty, I think Townsville should have some sort of monorail system, mate. We're getting bigger. Let's sort that out. Better than, I don't think you'd ever get a light suburban rail system happening. Just too much to do for that. Maybe some sort of monorail like they did in the good old Expo 88.
0: Yeah, down in Brizzy, I remember that monorail.
1: Yeah. And I think a light suburban, light monorail, and it'd be something huge for bloody Townsville, that's for sure.
0: They definitely need something, say, from the northern beaches into the city.
1: 100%. But you know yourself, the amount of traffic and everything that bloody can pile up very quickly. So, yeah, look, at the end of the day, as our population gets bigger, we're going to need that ability for people to move around and without too much drama. So, I don't know, maybe in the future, they might wait till we get to a billion or something, I don't know.
0: Too easy, appreciate the call.
1: No worries, Wilder. Have a good day, mate. Cheers.
0: Geez, it'd be awesome if we did have that monorail with the show on next weekend. If you lived out Northern Beaches, jump on the monorail into the 2026 Townsville show. We don't have the monorail, but I do have family passes to the show for caller 5 now. 1300 89 19 29. News is next.
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